0: Can't lie, bruv. I just spent like £12 on Sainsbury's brand rum and I'm feeling fucking fantastic.
1: Rotted.
0: He's feeling crazy. Ross, talk you under the building.
1: Vinci, Vinci, Vinci, Vinci.

0: hit that on the second intro. Yeah, I think it sounds better to stop it quick.
1: Wrong.
0: Yeah.
1: Yeah.
0: Okay, like you did. Like you did. Like you did. I'll stop my cymbal quick then on the second intro. All right. All right. Tape is rolling. Here we go. This is Grand Funk Railroad, and here comes the count. One.
1: Get on with it.
0: One, two, three, four.

0: out there. Let all of them ring. The second intro, the second time he goes, you know, in the song, when we go back into this part.
1: Yeah.
0: That's what I mean. The first, you know, like we're coming out of, da da.

0: that one. That's
1: put
0: the
1: switch
0: only one.
1: On this Leslie right away, or in a hurry, you know?
0: Just that one. Let the rest of them ring. Okay. Here we go again, Grand Funk Railroad. Here we are. Buddy Iron review. Right here on. You want me to get on with it?
1: Get on with it.
0: One, two. Is it rolling? Okay. Here we go. One, two, three, four.